0: Cut in 8 lengthwise wedges.
1: Cut.
0: 8. Cut the pulp.
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0: Cut. So that it's loosened. Tear the skin in 1 piece, leaving it in place.
1: Carefully.
0: Carefully. So that it's loosened. Or you can cut off
1: cut,
0: the, or cut. You can cut off the cut off the cord.
1: Cut.
0: If you are inexperienced, hold the cleaver in both hands.
1: Carefully.
0: And
1: insert.
0: And
1: insert here.
0: And
1: handle lightly.
0: And very lightly.
1: And then use
0: Don't bang your fingers. The effects of the first two processes are quite different.
1: Like this.
0: Or you can cut off the top and bottom.
1: Like this.
0: Or use a macerating mallet.
1: Or the flat side of a cleaver.
0: Like this. Okay, cut off the core. And place each part so that it will resemble a boat. The working surface should be carefully cleansed with hot water and detergent and carefully dried because dangerous bacteria thrive in equipment not properly sanitized. Dangerous bacteria thrive in equipment not properly... Dangerous bacteria thrive in equipment... Don't bang your fingers.

They began in the water. Dark, gliding shapes that violate every law of nature. They're not human, but they hunt human women. Not for killing, for mating.

0: he's lying on the floor.
1: When are we going to get together and have a drink? That's what I want to know.
0: I don't know. When are we going to get together and have a drink? She should be down at the weekend, I think. Or are you, like, if you're feeling better, like, you know...
1: As long as he promises not to throw up on me.
0: We will do it. We'll even the promise, you know, stretches. Yeah. So, yeah, brilliant. So, yeah, maybe if you come down at the weekend...
1: Yeah, okay. All right, then. Well, I'll probably give you a ring tomorrow, then, tomorrow night or something.
0: Yeah, I believe I'm working tomorrow, so.
1: All right, then. Okay.
0: Any news on the job front, or...?
1: No.
0: No.
1: Not on sausage. No. Not on this NBC one, I think. No, I think flogging a dead horse on that one, I think. No. But, alright. Okay, thanks for phoning, sweetheart. And you. Bye.

0: coffee.
1: You have to try the milk.
0: No.
1: I said
0: no.
1: Where I am, you know what I mean?
0: Yeah, but obviously, if it's rotted, it's rotted. Alright?
1: Alright, so I'll put one more in anyway.
0: Right, you're gonna drop it in?
1: I'll drop it in first thing in the morning.
0: Alright, nice.
1: Alright then.
0: And put it in an envelope, just in case.
1: Not there.
0: Yeah, don't, and put your name on it and everything.
1: I'll pay them, I'll
0: put them. Alright, okay. Later, bye.

0: during what month of pregnancy does a woman begin to look pregnant?
1: September.
2: To name something you wouldn't try even once.
3: Sex on a train.
2: Sex on a train! No! Funnily enough, our survey people didn't come up with that one.
4: Something a burglar would not want to see when he breaks into a house.
5: Naked grandma!
4: Naked, huh?
0: Real or fictional? Name a famous Willie.
6: Willie the Pooh?
7: Hi, Kathy. You know John?
1: Yes, we do.
7: Doesn't she have pretty nipples? Pretty dimples there, John?
8: Gentlemen, tell me, what is your favorite part of our newlywed game set? Jim?
9: Probably when we do.
10: Name something you feel before you buy it.
0: A vegetable you marinate.
3: Grapes. Grapes.
0: Something you might buy that could turn out to be phony.

0: authentic sounding musical instrument.
1: Gentlemen, other than popcorn, what is your favorite thing to nibble?
2: Something you squeeze.
3: Name something a man has that he'd be upset if someone else used it.
4: Bitch.
5: Her boobs, I don't know if you...

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You need the human decision, you need the skill, you need the will applied to sounds to create music. I don't think sounds by themselves are music. That is fundamental.

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Only no machine is ever going to make a piece of velvet that smooth. In some ways, that's the best thing about a rose. That contradiction of thorns and flowers. That tough wood near the ground and the most beautiful smell in the world. A good rose that blooms clean is worth just about anything you have to do to make it happen. And that's another thing that's nice about a rose. Maybe the best thing as far as you're concerned. To have the best kind of rose, you gotta work on it. Now and all the way into September, you gotta feed it every 5 or 6 weeks. And you gotta defend it against mildew and bugs. To do that, you ought to use the rose food and rose spray made by the best fertilizers company. They really are the best. Fertilizers company. They really are the best for things that grow.

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chicken legs?

All your mothers and your brothers and your sisters and your fathers and everybody walking this land. No matter your race, your creed, your tribe, whose nation you defend. With open hearts, open minds, lend a helping hand each time to the mothers and the brothers and the sisters and the fathers, everybody walking this land. All you believers, pretenders, bona fide sinners, everybody walking this land. No matter your church, your faith, your sign, who's lying in your den. All seeing eyes in Jesus Christ, we're all living in a paradise. With believers, pretenders, bona fide sinners, everybody walking this land. Lord, we pray we make it through the day. All your mothers, your brothers, your sisters, your fathers, believers, pretenders, bona fide sinners, everybody walking this land. All your racists, fascists, nihilists, and bigots, I'm calling you out, my friend. 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You racists, fascists,

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0: For winning over the entire family.
1: Oh, does that upset you?
0: You just about matched my taste. More than matched my vitamin C.
1: I admit it, Orange, but you're forgetting one thing.
0: Oh, what's that?
1: Imitation is the highest form of flattery.
0: Thanks, but I'm getting out of here before I freeze, too.

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1: Okay. Oops, sorry.
2: Let's hear it for Inanna! And here they are again, the fabulous, the fantastic, the one, the only, the Android Sisters!
3: Way back, there were elephants
4: and donkeys
3: romping in the playpen.
4: And even though
3: it wasn't their playpen,
4: no one else was allowed to play.
3: They made sure
4: it was very expensive
3: to play in their playpen.
4: Yes, children, it was all a game.
3: But the elephants
4: and donkeys
3: made the rules. And the rules were,
4: if you were not an elephant,
3: or a donkey,
4: maybe you were a buffalo,
3: or a bull,
4: or a swan,
3: or a snake.
4: Well, tough. The elephants
3: and donkeys
4: made sure no one else
3: was getting into
4: their playpen.
3: No way,
4: no sir.
3: They bickered,
4: they fought,
3: they bit each other on the ears, they kicked each other in the rumps, they trumpeted, and they hee-hawed.
4: All sound bites, you know.
3: But some people thought,
4: why don't we have whinnies?
3: And barks and meows and oinks and hisses. But nope,
4: no one else
3: was allowed in their playpen.
4: Now in other lands,
3: they had bears
4: and bulls
3: and buffaloes
4: and green things.
3: No one was sure what the green things were. But anyway,
4: people put up with that elephant and donkey crap for the longest time.
3: You wouldn't believe how long.
4: Well,
3: you probably would.

0: people kept clamoring for change.
1: Hey, brother, can you spare some change?
0: But no,
1: no change.
0: What did we get?
2: More elephants, more donkeys.
0: Oh, democracy. Oh, poor democracy. Once lofty.
1: With branches
0: that spread and shaded all. Now whittled down
3: to a sliver of a sound bite.
0: Trumpets
1: and hee-haws
0: and heep-its
1: and trumphaws
0: and pulpits.
2: You can't tell the difference anymore.
1: What was once an elephant
2: became an elecky.
1: What was once a donkey
2: became a dog fant.
3: Yep, they were playing in
2: their playpen by themselves for too darn long.
0: So, remember, children,
3: your vote counts.
2: Well, it counts if you vote for you now.
4: Let's hear it for the Android Sisters! Yeah!

berserk? Well, you left me anyhow, and then the days got worse and worse, and now you see I've gone completely out of my mind. And the coming to

It was a joke, and so you laughed. You laughed when I had said that losing you would make me flip my lid. Right? You know you laughed. I heard you laugh. You laughed, you laughed, and laughed, and then you left. But now you know I'm utterly mad. And the coming

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Well, you just wait, they'll find you yet, and when they do, they'll put you in the ASPCA, you mangy mutt. And they're coming to

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0: 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What animal?
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0: What was it? What animal? If you don't know it, just guess. Okay? Guess what animal it is. 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
1: What animal was it?

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4: 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Oh, I fractured my foot.
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4: Fine. First, I put the flame to the fuse and...
3: Filbert, you fool.
4: Oh, fooey.
3: Anybody want to buy a used F?

0: Yes.
1: Give me some.
0: Yes. Blow my nose. Yes.
1: Yum, yum, yum.
0: Yes. Make me a snack. Yes.
1: Give me some.
0: Yes. Scratch my back. Yes.
1: Yum, yum, yum.
0: Yes. Get me a drink. Yes.
1: Give me some.
0: Yes. It's great to drink. Yes.
1: Give me some.
0: Yes.
2: Thank you.
0: Yes.
1: Give me some.
0: Yes.
2: Thank you.
0: Yes.
1: Yum, yum, yum.
0: Yes.
3: Isn't this wonderful?
0: Yes.
1: Give me some.
0: Yes.
3: And do you know what it is?
4: It's nonsense.
0: Yes, yes.
2: Bark.
0: Yes.
2: Bark, bark.
5: Use cookies.
0: Yes, yes.
2: Bark.
0: Yes.
2: Bark, bark.
0: Yes, yes.
2: Bark.

0: Bark, bark.
1: Something better than money.
2: Yes.
0: Bark.
2: Yes.
0: Bark, bark.
3: Use cookies
4: for better than money.
5: Something worth more than money.
3: Use cookies for money.
2: Yes.
6: Millionaires and bums taste about alike to me.
2: Yes.
7: Yum, yum, yum.
2: Yes.
8: How do you know?
2: Yes.
9: Give me some.
2: Yes.
3: Thank you.
2: Yes.
9: Give me some.
2: Yes.
3: Thank you.
2: Yes.
9: Give me some.
2: Yes.
3: Thank you.
10: The circus is here.
11: Dancing a jig.
2: Yes. Yes.
11: Dancing a jig.
2: Yes.
11: Dancing a jig.
2: Yes. Yes.
11: Dancing a jig.
2: Yes.
11: Dancing a jig.
2: Yes. Yes.
11: Dancing a jig.
2: Yes. Yes.
9: Give me some.
2: Yes.
12: What?
13: What's that?
12: You've got to be kidding.
13: What?
2: Yes.
7: Yum, yum, yum.
2: Yes.
14: You are a dummy.
15: You underestimate yourself.
16: Wish I had some alcohol. Wish I had some alcohol.
17: What?
18: What?
19: What?
20: It's great to drink.
21: Wait a minute.
22: Now, let me see.
23: But you...
2: Yes.
9: Give me some.
2: Yes.
12: What?
13: What's that?
12: You've got to be kidding.
13: What?
8: Tell me something. How do you know?
24: Now, all together. It's...

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1: If you wanna see us again, listen to this.
0: Yeah.
2: Now then.
0: See ya.
2: See you guys.
0: Bye for now.
3: Red van from Japan. 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

From the moment of birth, people sense that the environment, the new environment around them, is hostile. It's a real threat to their whole existence. Environment changes, we hasten to seek security and comfort in the old environment.

The new is always made up of the old, or rather what people see in the new is always the old thing. Future of the future is the present. The rearview mirror.

future of the future is the present. 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
1: 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Oh, and they've completely gotten Millie, too.
2: Okay, wait.
3: Just listen to me. 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I'll meet you over at Toast Cafe at 3. 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

0: Ladies and gentlemen, the following is a recording received at our London observatory from somewhere in outer space.
1: Presenting the Moonbillies.
2: It was sad, so sad, it was bad, so bad. The fall of the great planet Earth.
3: Now come all you space creatures and listen to our song. 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Until they built their atom bomb.

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And take a lesson from the earth and do not share their

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0: 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This is my fantastic flea circus, featuring the fabulous flea family, Freddy, Fats, Fanny, Filbert, and Floyd Flea.
1: Floyd has the flu.
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1: Mm-hmm, so Fats will fill in for Floyd.
0: Fine.
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0: Let's feature Fats first on the format, then. Fire away, Fats!
1: First, I fly the flag, then a flute fanfare. Then I do a flying flip. Oh, I fractured my foot.
0: Now featuring Freddy and Fanny Flea firing the field cannon on Fort Fumter.
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1: Fine, fine. First, I put the flame to the fuse and...
0: Filbert, you fool.
1: Oh, fooey.
0: Anybody want to buy a used F?

0: Once on a time, there were three billy goats who were to go up to the hillside to make themselves fat. And the name of all three was Gruff. 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Please don't take me. I'm too little, that I am, said the billy goat. Wait for the second billy goat, Gruff. He's much bigger.
1: Well, be off with you, said the troll.
0: A little while after came the second billy goat, Gruff, to cross the bridge. Trip, trap, trip, trap, trip, trap went the bridge. Trip, trap, trip, trap, trip, trap, trip, trap.
1: Who's that tripping over my bridge? Roared the troll.
0: Oh, it's the second billy goat, Gruff. I'm going up to the hillside to make myself fat, said the billy goat. And his voice was not so small.
1: Now I'm coming to gobble you up, said the troll.
0: Oh, no. Don't take me. Wait for the third billy goat, Gruff. He's much bigger.

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0: "Who's that tramping over my bridge?" roared the troll. "It's I, the big Billy Goat Gruff," said the Billy Goat. And he had a very loud voice of his own. "Now I'm coming to gobble you up," roared the troll. "Well, come along. I've got two spears and I'll poke your eyeballs out at your ears. I've got besides two great flat stones and I'll crush you to bits, body and bones." That was what the big Billy Goat said. And that was what the big Billy Goat did. And after that, he went up to the hillside. There the billy goats got so fat, they could hardly walk home again. And if the fat hasn't fallen off them, why, they're still fat. And so, snip, snap, snout, this tale's told out.
1: If you begin to feel overload, you will begin to feel what we are saying. If you begin to feel overload, consider your earth.

doorways I haven't opened, and windows I've yet to look through. Going forward may not be the answer. Maybe I should go back.

See, I think it's quite possible that the 1960s represented the last burst of the human being before he was extinguished, and that this is the beginning of the rest of the future now, that from now on there'll simply be all these robots walking around, feeling nothing, thinking nothing, and there'll be nobody left almost to remind them that there once was a species called a human being, with feelings and thoughts, and that history and memory are right now being erased, and soon nobody will really remember that life existed on the planet. Now, of course, Bjornstrand feels that there's really almost no hope, and that we're probably going back to a very savage, lawless, terrifying period. Findhorn people see it a little differently. They're feeling that there'll be these pockets of light springing up in different parts of the world, and that these will be, in a way, invisible planets on this planet. And that the world will grow cold. We can take invisible space journeys to these different planets, refuel.

0: suddenly, you understand everything.
1: Are you ready for some dessert?
0: I think I'll just have an espresso. Thank you.
2: I'll also have one. Thank you. And could I also have an amaretto?
1: Certainly, sir.
2: Thank you.
3: What are you listening to?
4: Something cool. You wouldn't know it.
3: How would you know?
4: Because it's cool and you wouldn't know it. Because it's cool and you wouldn't know it.
3: Come here. Get down here.

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He roams around like he owns the town. He's the king, he makes that plain. He knows every trick, doesn't miss a lick when it comes to keeping fat.

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1: Phone radio.
2: So?
1: Grand theft.
2: What?
1: Audio.
2: Why not?

Victor, Lima, Bravo, 9, 6, Bravo, 2, 9, Bravo, 2, 3, 3, 0, 4, 2, 8. Victor, Lima, Bravo, 9, 6, Bravo, 2, 9, Bravo, 2, 3.

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The moment. 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Is the same moment the trees unloose their soft arms from around you, the birds take back their language, the cliffs fissure and collapse, the air moves back from you like a wave, and you can't breathe. No, they whisper, you own nothing. You were a visitor, time after time, climbing the hill, planting the flag, proclaiming, we never belonged to you. You never found us. It was always the other way round.

0: million cycles. 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We didn't turn it on. Here we go. 1 million cycles. What do you mean? That doesn't sound like 1 million cycles to me. Who are you kidding? Oh, well, it was close enough. And now, does this gum bother you? All right, take it out. Now we will generate, what'll we generate now? Oh, we're gonna do the album now. Go, kids, go. Harry, you've got it the wrong speed. Harry, I told you not to do it that way. Harry, how many times do I have to tell you, Harry, that I'm not gonna shout at you anymore? Now turn it down! Harry!
1: Please, Harry, play at the right speed. Thank you.

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Flash for your eyes on the dark.

You've got to starve a rat until he's so hungry he'll eat another rat. You put three rats in a cage and starve them for 9 days. Sooner or later, the strongest rat will eat the other two. You must keep them in complete darkness, because rats have an instinct not to eat each other. But in blackness, they lose this instinct. Once a rat eats another rat, he gets a real taste for it, or becomes addicted. It's all in the blood. The blood is thick and sweet, and once the rat tastes it, it wants it more than anything else. This is the time to let the rat free. He will go hunting other rats. He knows where they live, where they go to eat. He knows all their habits. He prefers rats to eating garbage, electrical wiring, or any other kind of food. If you are having a rat problem, follow these instructions. When the killer rat has cleaned out all your rats, he will move on to other rats in other places. When he breeds, his offspring will also like to eat rats. They get big and fat as cats. They get big and fat as cats.

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That's because there's so many different greens inside of green, and each one has a different IQ. There's the green that should never have happened. The stupid green. The green that is green with envy. Then there's the so-so green. The who cares anyway green. But somewhere in green is a green here and there that has something to say. A truly intelligent green. A green with some integrity. That's the kind of green for you and me. There's a green to be seen with. Vivid, vibrant, living alive. 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

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Squeaking viral sensation. Million hits and counting. It sounds like a dog toy. But actually, this is the sonorous war cry of a very angry frog. Ferocious.

0: No, it's not one. 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Is aimed at John.
1: Well, to clarify this thing, I would say that carrying water on your shoulder, or trying to carry water on both shoulders, is definitely a business term, meaning that you cannot expect to have your cake and eat it too. You must be satisfied.

0: above is the brain.
1: Right.
0: It's above both you and I know that.
1: It's above both the shoulder and the knee.

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wasn't a stormy sea, for it was a frightening sea.

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And I would start to drown again. And I would surface again, come up again.

0: frightening and suffocating.
1: My clothes were dragging me back.
2: It was all around me, this water. I didn't like it.
3: And I began to feel very frightened.
0: It seemed to go down and down and down.
1: My clothes were dragging me back.
0: It was very dark and very deep.
4: The sea is very deep.
0: I seem to be drowning.
3: I am going to drown. And I thought, well, it's no use trying to think I'm not going to drown. I am going to drown.
0: And it was frightening and suffocating.
2: No reflection in the water.
5: I was in the water. And it was a feeling as though the water was coming towards me.
3: And I began to feel very frightened.
5: And being that I can't swim and afraid of water, it seemed a greater fear.
0: And then I would go down into the water and the sea seemed vast and there weren't many waves. It wasn't a stormy sea, but it was a frightening sea. And they were sort of bluey colours. Bluey-greeny colours.
2: And it was all colours like the rainbow, as if there was a light shining behind it.
0: And then I would shout and say, I won't do it, I won't do it. And I would surface again.
2: I saw a cloud of spray rising high up into the air. And it was all colours like the rainbow, as if there was a light shining behind it. I saw a cloud of spray.
0: And I had this sensation that I was going to drown. And I would surface again. And I would start to drown again. And I would surface again. Come up again. Then I would go down into the water. And I had this sensation that I was going to drown. And it was frightening and suffocating.
2: It was all around me, this water. I didn't like it.
3: And I began to feel very frightened.
5: I must tell my mother.
0: All I can remember is falling into the water. It was very dark and falling down, down, down. It was very dark and very deep. I seemed to be drowning.
5: I must tell my mother.
1: My clothes were dragging me back.
4: The sea is very deep. I go into the sea and then I go right down to the bottom and there's some land there. The land at the bottom of the sea.
2: It's very still, it's flat.
6: Clear water. The water looked to be rather sort of bluey.
2: I didn't like it. And suddenly all this water became full of other people and other things all falling. Full of other people and other things all falling. All going downwards the same as I was. And chairs and tables and things like this. And all these people were all floating downwards through this water. Chairs and tables and things like this. And I put my arms up and tried to catch hold of them.
3: And I began to feel very frightened.
5: I was in the water. And it was a feeling as though the water was coming towards me. And being that I can't swim and afraid of water, it seemed a greater fear. And as I sort of pushed back, and I felt I was pushing back the water, so I felt the mud in my hands. And then I seemed to be clear the mud, which was really saturated with water. And as I pushed and pushed, so I came across something, and I was still pushing, and I knew it was somebody. and I felt them. I could feel the shoulders, then the face, and then I could feel this tin hat. And as I pushed the hat one side, the helmet one side, so I could see my youngest brother's face. And then I felt him, knowing a little about first aid, and I felt him and felt down the body. And as I got to the hip, he more or less shuddered. And I could see by his face that he was in pain, even though he had the mud and stuff on it. I pushed the hat back, and I thought to myself, I knew he's safe, he's alive. I must tell my mother.
2: He just wasn't, because he was dead.
5: He looked like him, but
2: he just wasn't, because he was dead. I just walked towards him. I just picked him up. And he wasn't anymore. And I couldn't think he was my baby. He looked like him, but he just wasn't, because he was dead.
4: I go into the sea, and then I go right down to the bottom, and there's some land there. I always die on the land. The land at the bottom of the sea.